0: Hitradio RT1.
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2: Will you hold the line when every one of them is giving up and giving in? Tell me, in this house of mine, nothing ever comes without a consequence or cost. Tell me, will the stars align? Will heaven step in? Will it save us from our sin? Will it? 'Cause this house of mine.

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2: I took the long road across the ocean. I burned some bridges on the way. Feels like forever here in the moment. Just so forever, see to stay.

it's hard to say that I'd rather stay awake when I'm asleep, because my dreams are bursting at the seams.